There's Train with Drive By, 95.5 KZY, Shaboozy, and Olivia Rodrigo. Well, speaking of Drive By, not really Drive By, but how about roundabouts? Let's talk about those for a second. We are increasing our roundabouts in this town, and I'd like to think that everybody knows how to use them, but that's just not the case, right? I was going through one the other day, and I was inside the roundabout. And you know, when somebody is in that roundabout, that doesn't mean that you get a chance to go, especially if they're matched up with your entrance lane. I was right at somebody else's entrance lane. I was inside that roundabout and they decided it's their turn to pull out as well. Ooh, I was within an inch away from that car because they just weren't paying attention. So people, pay attention in the roundabouts. They're scary enough as it is, but they're not that difficult. Let's pay attention, right? Katy Perry's up next. Mel Smith in there. So stay tuned here on KZY.

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1: 3, 2, 1. 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

That's Philip Phillips with Raging Fire there, 95.5 KZY. Sarah Bareilles in there as well, which, by the way, she'll be at the Orpheum Theater in Minneapolis on September 30th. So if you can catch her then, you might want to grab your tickets soon, though, for that one. Just a reminder, we are collecting coats for the community with the United Way of Bemidji area. If you are going through your closets this weekend, you have some old coats or boots, snow pants, you know, the hats, the scarves, the mittens, those kinds of things. If they're in good quality condition, they're clean, you can drop those off and donate those at Dress Club Cleaners or Lukens Village Foods North and South. They'll all have a box at their locations for you to drop off. Men's, women's, children's, infants, all sizes, all needed. And donations will be accepted until October 6th. We'll also have the box out at the Northwoods Makers Market on the 3rd. So if you want to bring your stuff there at Beltrami Electric from 9 to 2 at the Northwoods Makers Market, we're collecting coats there as well, all for the United Way of Bemidji area. Justin Timberlake's up next, so we'll take a quick break and take a look at the weather. Stay tuned.

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1: It's a great opportunity for you to get your goods in front of hundreds of people and help the United Way in the process. 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So this event is guaranteed to bring out a big

0: B52's there, 95.5 KZY. Well, if you are a last minute person, you can head to Mystic Lake tomorrow. They will be there so you can catch them in concert. I know, better late than never, right? Thanks for hanging out with Nell on this Saturday. And a reminder, Fall Colors at Buena Vista is going on tomorrow as well. So you can, if you missed it today, you can head up there from 11 to 3 tomorrow and have some fun with the kids and catch some wagon rides and some fun crafts and different things. So that's all at Buena Vista tomorrow from 11 to 3. Dave Brooks comes in at 8 with Saturday Night Done Right. So stay tuned. Right now, it's Tame Impala.
1: In the 1980s, Minnesota had some pretty good homegrown talent. 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
2: I'm meteorologist Mace Michaels. Cloudy with a lingering shower tonight, low upper 40s. A mix of sun and clouds tomorrow, warmer, high mid-60s. And mostly cloudy, maybe a sprinkle Monday in the morning, then clearing for the afternoon. A high to the low 60s. Lakes, great food, and friendly faces. It's all in Worthington, Minnesota, and it's worth a look. Right now it's 61.
0: If you check on Google Maps Street View right now, you'll see us standing outside enjoying the night air. Seriously, we just stepped out. This is KZY, and it's a Saturday night. Done right.

95.5 KZY, the Bohemian, just like you. That's the Dandy Warhols off their 2003 album, kind of a breakthrough for them, 13 Tales from Urban Bohemia. Good evening. I'm Dave Brooks on a Saturday night done right. Next weekend, all 80s, and for the occasion, we thought we'd go a little 80s heavy tonight with a special live version of an 80s classic. Here's Bruce Hornsby and his Noisemakers here on 95.5 KZY.

0: sure are glad you all are liking the show tonight, and we promise we won't get all big-headed about any compliments you'd like to send our way.
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1: 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Has its own weather system.
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95.5 KZY. Tell me everything. Hooch, good evening. I'm Dave Brooks on a Saturday night done right. This time of night, we try to roll it back and say hello to those that are saying hello to us from generations past. We call it the weekly deep throwback, and you can't do much better than this. Circa 1968, it's the Rolling Stones on a Saturday night done right on KZY.

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Who says that Besida is Bemidji Jr.? Besida is the biggest little map spec that I know, and I love it. This is KZY, and it's a Saturday night done right.

0: 95.5 KZY. Better believe Madonna going to be definitely roped into next weekend's 80s weekend. Good evening. I'm Dave Brooks on a Saturday night done right. Lots being roped into this weekend, 80s or anything else. Great 90s act tonight. In fact, Cypress Hill, they're playing out at Grand Casino Hinckley. That show is underway right now. Iron Maiden, they're leading a group of a few others, as a matter of fact, that are currently in action as we speak at Mystic Lake's new amphitheater in Shakopee. Tomorrow, we got a bunch of great shows. Weezer will be playing at Grand Casino Arena, downtown St. Paul. Same night that the B-52s will be at that new Mystic Lake Amphitheater. Breaking Benjamin, they'll be on that exact same stage on Tuesday. Stained will be playing up on that stage on Thursday, and they won't be alone. Hinder will be with them. Something big about that stage. Also, Hoobstank will be joining them on that same stage. Grand Casino Arena, downtown St. Paul, for a great show coming up on Saturday. A week from tonight, Teddy Swims will be in concert. Pitbull, very same night, will be at Mystic Lakes Amphitheater at Shakopee. Bruce Hornsby, played him earlier. He'll be playing the Uptown Theater down in Minneapolis 1 week from tonight. Lots of great shows as we get into the fall and beyond. So make your plans, get your tickets. Let's go see some of those shows. Forecast breakdown, it is incoming with the KZY Weather Crew next.
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11: I'm meteorologist Mace Michaels. Cloudy with a lingering shower tonight. Low upper 40s. A mix of sun and clouds tomorrow. Warmer, high mid 60s. And mostly cloudy, maybe a sprinkle Monday in the morning, then clearing for the afternoon. A high to the low 60s. Lakes, great food, and friendly faces. It's all in Worthington, Minnesota, and it's worth a look. Currently at 62 degrees.
12: 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So now don't go thinking it's that. It's Saturday night, done right, on KZY.

0: 95.5 KZY up in the hills of Beverly. They say you find an old group called Weezer. That's a late 90s classic from them. And don't forget, tomorrow night they'll be in concert at the Grand Casino Arena downtown St. Paul. Good evening time. I'm Dave Brooks. It's an all 80s weekend next weekend. And for that, I've got a little taste for your palate in next on KZY.
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1: Up North weather.
2: I'm meteorologist Mace Michaels. Cloudy with a lingering shower tonight, low upper 40s. A mix of sun and clouds tomorrow, warmer, high mid-60s. And mostly cloudy, maybe a sprinkle Monday in the morning, then clearing for the afternoon. A high to the low 60s. Lakes, great food, and friendly faces. It's all in Worthington, Minnesota, and it's worth a look. Right now it's 61.
0: Did you know that if you rearrange the letters in Elton John's name, you get Let John On? 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

95.5 KZY, gearing up for next weekend's 80s weekend, the B-52s. They're going to roam. By the way, they will be in concert along with Devo, speaking of a great 80s double act, tomorrow night at Mystic Lakes Amphitheater down at Shakopee, the B-52s. Good evening. I'm Dave Brooks on a Saturday night downright. Look what I've found. Circa 2011, off of her sixth album, Talk That Talk. Here's Rihanna, Calvin Harris, joining in on KZY.

my God, Becky, look at her butt. 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

95.5 KZY, Fleetwood Mac, Lindsey Buckingham, Stevie Nicks front and center that time go round. Good evening. I'm Dave Brooks on a Saturday night done right. Next weekend, all 80s weekend, former Van Halen frontman. Here's Sammy Hagar's solo in 80s style on KZY.

0: Cass County is the gem of the Lakes Country, a playground for anglers, snowmobilers, and sneakaway lovers. Something for everyone. 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

0: Friday nights, but the 80s weekend gets going. 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Forecast breakdown for decent little stretch of weather is incoming with the KZY Weather Crew next.
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18: I'm meteorologist Mace Michaels. Cloudy with a lingering shower tonight, low upper 40s. A mix of sun and clouds tomorrow, warmer, high mid 60s. And mostly cloudy, maybe a sprinkle Monday in the morning, then clearing for the afternoon. A high to the low 60s. Lakes, great food, and friendly faces. It's all in Worthington, Minnesota, and it's worth a look. Right now it's 61.
0: Here's a few good names for your garage band that we thought would look good on the marquee or on the album cover. Triage, Negative Whiplash, Area 52, Youth Decay, Ball Teen Hammers. Feel free to take one for your own band. You're welcome, but use discretion, or else at an upcoming Battle of the Garage Bands, there will be 15 bands calling themselves the Ball Teen Hammers. Hey, it's not our fault. We just came up with a concept, not the implementation. This is KZY, and this is Saturday Night Done Right.

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0: 95.5 KZY, that is Pseudo Echo taking that iconic Lips Inc. disco version from the late 70s, giving it their own spin in 85 and put it on their second Love and Adventure album. And it'll probably taste well with an 80s weekend next weekend. Good evening, I'm Dave Brooks on a Saturday night done right. Speaking of 80s, another classic troll from the decade that's going to be reopened next weekend is incoming next on KZY. Remember, this is Clone Awareness Month.
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2: I'm meteorologist Mace Michaels. Cloudy with a lingering shower tonight, low upper 40s. A mix of sun and clouds tomorrow, warmer, high mid-60s. And mostly cloudy, maybe a sprinkle Monday in the morning, then clearing for the afternoon. A high to the low 60s. Lakes, great food, and friendly faces. It's all in Worthington, Minnesota, and it's worth a look. It's 60 right now.
0: We bet that sleep, for some of you, is starting to sound pretty good about now. Don't give in. You always quit. Every night, you just lie there and let sleep have its way with you. It's Saturday night. Stand up for yourself and stay up with us. We'll keep you safe from sleep. 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

95.5 Keys EY off their iconic 1995 third album, Melancholy and the Infinite Sadness, the Smashing Pumpkins, who, by the way, October 16th, they'll be swinging through in town in concert at Grand Casino Arena downtown St. Paul. Good evening, I'm Dave Brooks. Swinging through here, though, in time for next weekend. It's an all-80s weekend. Here's an iconic addition, the title track to his 84 seventh album. Here's The Boss on Keys EY.

95.5 Keys EY, Minnesota's own Owl City. Hanson joining in with them. And by the way, Hanson will be swinging through the Twin Cities. He'll be at the Mystic Lake Casino November 28th in concert. Good evening. I'm Dave Brooks. It's going to be a kind of a concert next weekend, all 80s style on KZY. This crew will be part of it off their debut self-titled 88 album. Here's Winger on KZY.

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shout out to those passengers tuned in from that airplane that just landed at the Bemidji Airport. Not that it matters, but remember when the captain said not to turn on any electrical devices until after you've disembarked from the airplane? But we understand why you're so tempted to tune in anyway. It's Saturday nights, done right on KZY.

0: 95.5 KZY, Teddy Swims, checking the door. Don't worry, we locked him out. Good evening, I'm Dave Brooks on a Saturday Night Done Right. By the way, don't miss out, Teddy going to be in concert next weekend, week from tonight, Grand Casino Arena, downtown St. Paul. Good evening on a Saturday Night Done Right, getting ready for an 80s weekend next weekend, and fall definitely starting to move in, starting to see a little bit of a wash of color starting to move in. A little harder to see right now, unless, of course, you're in the backyard with firelight, then all the leaves are taking on some color, and if you're not careful, they'll be a lot different kind of color. So be smart, be safe outside, and enjoy this nice mid, almost switching into late fall, late September anyway, kind of mode. Forecast breakdown from the KZY weather crew for this lovely fall weekend. It's next with KZY.
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10: I'm meteorologist Mace Michaels. Cloudy with a lingering shower tonight, low upper 40s. A mix of sun and clouds tomorrow, warmer, high mid 60s. And mostly cloudy, maybe a sprinkle Monday in the morning, then clearing for the afternoon. A high to the low 60s. Lakes, great food, and friendly faces. It's all in Worthington, Minnesota, and it's worth a look. Currently, it's 59 degrees.
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0: 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But getting ready for next weekend's 80s weekend, another good retro taste awaits you from the 80s next on KZY. We're so glad you're enjoying an authentic broadcast of Saturday Night Done Right. We include an inaudible watermark with every single broadcast, so you'll know it's authentic. The next time you don't hear it, you'll know it's really us and not some knockoff show. It's Saturday Night
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1: Up North weather.
2: I'm meteorologist Mace Michaels. Cloudy with a lingering shower tonight, low upper 40s. A mix of sun and clouds tomorrow, warmer, high mid-60s. And mostly cloudy, maybe a sprinkle Monday in the morning, then clearing for the afternoon. A high to the low 60s. Lakes, great food, and friendly faces. It's all in Worthington, Minnesota, and it's worth a look. Currently, it's 59 degrees.
0: Dear KZY, I tuned in your Saturday show the other weekend, and it wasn't on. What gives? From Frustrated in Bemidji. Well, thanks for the frustratingly alert heads up. If it wasn't a retro weekend, then we suggest trying to tune in the show on something other than your toaster oven. It's Saturday night, done right on KZY.

95.5 KZY off of his 1988 21st album, Reg Strikes Back album. That is Reginald Kenneth Dwight, or and let me see, Elton John, better known as. He'll be part of an all-80s weekend next weekend. Good evening. I'm Dave Brooks. Circa 2006, it was a breakthrough off of his super colossal 11th album for Joe Satriani. Chant along if you know it's a 95.5 KZY.

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5TZY, gearing up for that Edie's weekend next weekend. The cars, Rick Ocasek front and center, you might think. Good evening, I'm Dave Brooks on a Saturday night done right. 1 week from tonight, this guy going to be in concert at the new Mystic Lake Amphitheater down in Shakopee, teaming up with Kesha. 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

It's no wonder that Lucette would choose Hackensack as her refuge from burly Paul Bunyan. It's the most beautiful stretch that 371 has to offer. This is KZY, and it's a Saturday night. Done.

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0: 95.5 KZY, it's in the way that you use it. Eric Clapton warns us to wield that power responsibly, and we in the retro department aim to do exactly that on a Saturday night done right. That's why we're putting all of our 80s eggs into one weekend basket next weekend. So we're going a little 80s heavy tonight just to get you prepped up for that neon weekend. It all starts 6 a.m. Friday. Who will be bringing you through a Saturday night version next weekend, and I will be going solo Friday night 6 p.m. to midnight. Either way, next weekend, get ready for it. We'll break down the KZY weather crew. That's incoming next.
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14: I'm meteorologist Mace Michaels. Cloudy with a lingering shower tonight, low upper 40s. A mix of sun and clouds tomorrow, warmer, high mid 60s. And mostly cloudy, maybe a sprinkle Monday in the morning, then clearing for the afternoon. A high to the low 60s. Lakes, great food, and friendly faces. It's all in Worthington, Minnesota, and it's worth a look. Currently 57 degrees.
0: Well, I tell you, James Bond is full of it. Spies are actually lousy kissers. They live by the coda, loose lips sink ships. Well, maybe, but they can kiss a whole lot better too, Jimbo.
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0: For a really good Saturday night, you have to have all the essentials. 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

95.5 Keys UI, one of those early 80s must-haves from The Clash on a Saturday night done right. Good evening, Dave Brooks joining you here as we're slowly closing in on the midnight hour. Remember, next weekend, all 80s weekend, we will be gone. Hoove will be filling in on Saturday, 80s style. I will be solo on Friday night, 6 p.m. to midnight. I may have already mentioned that, but be a great 80s weekend next weekend. It all starts 6 a.m. Friday on the morning show. But time to go, indeed it is. Heads, tails. Should we go forward, soldiering onward and hope for the best? Or maybe a nice midnight landing spot, kind of soft and easy, might be the way to go. Heads it is. So may we end it in style, and getting ready for that 80s weekend, we'll end it in 80s style. Off of their 1987 fourth album, Hysteria, we wrap it up with a rock block from Def Leppard on 95.5 Keys EY.

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1: 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Should be out relatively soon.

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1: From ABC News, I'm Dave Packer. Tensions in the Middle East escalating this weekend. The U.S. State Department advising Americans to seriously reconsider travel in the Middle East, citing Houthi hostilities in Saudi Arabia.
2: As the war with Iran passes the 200-day mark, Saudi Arabia says Iranian-backed Houthis have attacked facilities across the country, including the capital of Riyadh. On Saturday, the Saudis say they intercepted a ballistic missile fired toward the capital. A large plume of smoke could be seen near the city's main airport after a series of explosions. The Saudis also say the Houthis tried to target civilians and civilian sites in the western region, but they were thwarted by its defense air systems. Perry Russom, ABC News, New York.
1: A new U.S. security deal with Greenland, announced by President Trump, confirmed by Denmark, is expected to be finalized at the upcoming UN General Assembly. ABC's Lama Hassan in London.
3: The State Department says the deal would remain in effect even if Greenland becomes a fully independent country. Following the announcement, the government of Greenland and the Danish Prime Minister issued a joint statement saying the nations expect to sign a measure next week that strengthens security in the Arctic and the North Atlantic region.
1: Health officials warn of a possible exposure to measles at children's hospitals in Philadelphia and Pittsburgh. In Philadelphia, officials say possibly exposed infants are being offered preventative antibody treatment. ABC News medical contributor Dr. Alok Patel.
4: Measles can result in hospitalizations and lifelong debilitation. So this really does take a all-hands-on-deck approach to combat the misinformation, make sure people are getting these shots in time for their kids, especially now that school is in session.
1: The Ed Sheeran tour sparking protests over the decision to drop rapper Macklemore from the tour lineup following his onstage pro-Palestinian comments. Macklemore and other openers dropped out of the tour, and at his concert in Philadelphia Saturday night, Sheeran sang he wants his music and shows to be about unity and humanity, not politics. 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
6: I'm meteorologist Brandon Bormans. Some clouds to start, then increasing sunshine. High temperatures in the mid-60s. For tonight, partly cloudy skies with lows in the low to mid-40s. On Monday, nice start to the week, full sunshine with high temps near 64. 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
2: I'm meteorologist Brandon Bormans. Some clouds to start, then increasing sunshine. High temperatures in the mid-60s. For tonight, partly cloudy skies with lows in the low to mid-40s. On Monday, nice start to the week. Full sunshine with high temps near 64. 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Right now, it's 50 degrees.
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25: I'm meteorologist Brandon Bormans. Some clouds to start, then increasing sunshine. High temperatures in the mid-60s. For tonight, partly cloudy skies with lows in the low to mid-40s. On Monday, nice start to the week, full sunshine with high temps near 64. 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
1: We've got a special event coming up that the Bemidji Lions Club is putting on. It's called Dining in the Dark. And one of the guys working on that is Bob Woodke of the Bemidji Lions. Bob, thank you for being here today.
2: My pleasure.
1: Well, let's talk a little bit about this event. The Lions Club, I know, has long been part of, has fought for hearing and vision improvement and causes. And this is one of those things. It's called Dining in the Dark, and I'll let you just tell us what it's all about.
2: Well, Dining in the Dark is the Bemidji Lions Club's vision project. October is Vision Month in around the world. And so the international president has asked every Lions Club to do a vision project on the week of the 15th of the month. So we chose Dining in the Dark as the Bemidji Lions Club vision project.
1: Okay. And so Dining in the Dark is obviously a charitable fundraiser, but it's also experiential.
2: Well, it's designed to give people the experience that folks who are visually handicapped experience every day. Okay. The participants will be blindfolded, and they'll eat a meal without sight. So they'll learn how. There'll be an introductory video that explains how you do this with some level of success. And that will allow people to perhaps gain a little better empathy for those who are not sighted. It's a unique experience. I've done it once, and I can tell you that about half the group ended up with about a third of their meal on them instead of in them.
1: Yeah.
2: But if you're careful and you listen to the instructions, it is doable.
1: Okay. So this has been done in other places before?
2: I'm a past district governor from this district of the Lions. And every year, the leader dogs get all of the district governors from the United States. And they do it week by week. So it takes them 50 weeks to do this. But they bring all of the governors from each state, one state at a time, to their headquarters. And one of the experiences, you walk with a guide dog, blindfolded, in traffic. You learn how they navigate with a white cane. Again, you're blindfolded and given a task to go down one corridor, turn, go down another corridor, find an obstacle, avoid the obstacle, go to a certain point where you turn around and find your way back to your starting point. And part of that experience includes dining in the dark. So you sit there blindfolded, and they serve a meal, and you eat.
1: Okay.
2: It gives you a new appreciation for the challenges that people face, you know, when you're not sighted in a sighted world.
1: Wow. It sounds really fascinating and very important, I think. Is this a wait staff? Or are you going through a line and filling your own plates?
2: No, everybody will be. It's a plated dinner.
1: Okay.
2: So everybody will be seated. They will watch a video that explains how to successfully consume a meal without sight. Then they will be blindfolded, and the servers will place the meal in front of them. And they will have an opportunity to eat. Okay. We'll have a live speaker. We'll also have a video that talks about what happens to individuals who come to the Leader Dog School. Our speaker will be Andrea Daly, who is the activities director at Nielsen Place, and she's visually handicapped. So she's going to be telling her story about her experiences as a visually handicapped person in a sighted world.
1: Okay. Well, that sounds like, again, a great event. It's coming up Thursday, October 15th. If people are interested in taking part in this, how do they go about getting the tickets?
2: Well, the tickets are available at both Lucan stores. And I started out with 20 tickets that I have at my office, but I'm down to 8. So they are selling. I don't know. You know, we're just starting to get the word out, but I'm hoping that we fill the room. It's limited to 80 people because that's what we can reasonably accommodate in the space.
1: Okay.
2: We will let people take their blindfolds off so they can enjoy their dessert.
1: Okay. Okay. This sounds, again, like a really, really unique event going on. The money, I presume, all goes to the Lions causes, right?
2: Well, all of the net proceeds from this event will go to the Leader Dog School.
1: Okay.
2: And if I could just tell the people a little bit about Leader Dogs.
1: Absolutely.
2: Leader Dog School is in Rochester, Michigan, and it serves all of the Midwest, much of the country, actually. It was founded by three Lions, quite incidentally. They train dogs to be, leading the blind folks. Those dogs cost about $50,000 each to train. But if you are a visually impaired person that needs a guide dog, you receive that guide dog free. They receive no public money to support the school. It's all supported out of private donations. And they cover the entire cost of an individual receiving a dog. They fly them to the facility. They house them. They feed them. They train them how to work with the dog. Then on Saturday after that training, they receive a dog. They get trained with the dog. And then they get flown back home again. Not everybody flies, obviously. Some people are transported in other ways. But all of the costs of transportation, meals, housing, virtually everything is paid for by the Leader Dog organization. And it's all funded by private donations.
1: Okay. And this is just one of the many ways Lions support people with hearing issues and vision issues.
2: And a lot of other things,
1: But I mean, those are two things that are really near and dear to most Lions' hearts.
2: Well, we've been Knights of the Blind since Helen Keller challenged us to do that in 25.
1: Wow.
2: In 1925. She attended our international convention and asked Lions to become Knights of the Blind in the crusade against darkness. We picked up that challenge, and we've done that ever since.
1: Okay, wow. Talk a little bit, Bob, as long as you hear about the Bemidji Lions, people listening, hearing you do the good things you're doing, maybe want to join or maybe want to at least explore that. How can they go about doing that?
2: Well, we welcome people to join the Bemidji Lions. The Bemidji Lions meets every Wednesday at noon at the Eagles Club. If they want to join, they have to be sponsored by an existing Lion, but that's not too hard to do. They can reach out to anybody who is in the Lions Club. We do have some membership standards. You have to be of good character. You can't have a criminal record or some issues like that. But other than that, we're 87 members strong, and we'd love to grow. We used to be over 100 members, so I'd like to get up over 100 again.
1: How long have you been a Lion?
2: I've been a Lion since 1982.
1: Okay. So it's been a few years.
2: Yeah, it's been a while. Yeah.
1: It's a good group. You do some great things throughout the year, certainly, and this is a new one. So, again, this will be at the South Shore Hotel, Thursday, October 15th. 5:30 is check-in and social hour with dinner to follow, and it's $65 per person with the proceeds supporting Leader Dogs for the Blind. Anything else you want to make sure people know about this event, Bob?
2: Just come. It's fun. It's informative. And it's an experience that's very unique. So those are the things that make it worthwhile.
1: All right. It's the Bemidji Lions Club's Dining in the Dark charitable fundraiser. Again, Thursday, October 15th, 5:30 check-in, South Shore Hotel. You can get your tickets at both Lukens Village Foods locations and at the Brouse, Woodkey, and Hillbrand Law Office while they last. You're down to eight there, though.
2: Yes.
1: Okay. Bob, I really appreciate you being here, in here to tell us all about it and the great work the Lions are doing. Bob Woodkey, thank you for being here today.
2: Well, thank you for this opportunity.
1: There's more Community Spotlight right after this.
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1: 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Today we are talking about the Blue Ox Marathon with Phil Knutson, who has been part of it since day one, probably since before day one.
8: Since before day one, yes. I was part of that group.
1: Welcome to the show.
8: Thank you.
1: Well, Phil, let's talk about how basically you created this event. I'm sure you don't want to take full credit for it, but I mean...
8: I won't. It was a community group of about 30 people back in 2012, and there were actually... four or five other individuals that probably get more credit for initiating that group to come together. But I was there at the beginning, at least.
1: And you are still here how many years
8: this
1: later?
8: This is year 14, or event number 14. Yeah. Okay. So it's been a long time.
1: It has been. It has certainly become a fixture in Bemidji. And from an idea that we should have a marathon to one that sees its numbers increasing every year, even to this day.
8: It does, yeah. A few years back, we had kind of sat at about 1,300 participants, and 2 years ago we increased that to 1,500, and then 1,700 last year, and as of today, we're ahead of previous year's registrations by about 100 to date. So we monitor that weekly, and we're still strong. We did raise the caps from last year. We have to order things so far in advance that we have to have some race caps for planning purposes. And we did increase those caps just to see if we can push a little bit further.
1: Okay.
8: It's working.
1: Well, one of the things about this marathon, it is it's an official Boston Marathon qualifier.
8: Yep.
1: So it's kind of... you know, it's very helpful to have that stamp of Boston Marathon approval, right?
8: For sure. It takes a little bit of work. We have to have it certified by a U.S. track and field certified measurer, and that takes a little bit of cost, a little bit of time and energy, but it's definitely worth having people come here to try and qualify for those bigger events.
1: So for those who maybe haven't run the marathon before or any of the races associated with it, what is the path they follow around Bemidji?
8: Sure. So everything, there's kids events, 5K, 10K, B Unified 2K, and then there's longer distances. All of those events start and finish at the Sanford Center. The only change of the only difference is the half marathon. Actually, those runners get bussed up 3 miles up the course just so that they can get around the lake and not have to do 16 or 17 miles. But everything ends at the Sanford Center. The packet pickup is at the Sanford Center the day before. So pretty much everything runs around along the shore of Lake Bemidji. The 5 and 10K kind of head from the Sanford Center towards downtown and back. Everything else loops around the east side of the lake. The only addition to that is the full marathon goes through downtown first. In the past few years, we've kind of went through downtown up Beltrami Avenue right by the station here and then linked over to the trail kind of west of town. This year, there's going to be a little bit of a change to that simply because of the YMCA and the development in a rail river corridor. So we're going to head down 3rd Street out on the trail and then turn around and come back. So they'll still kind of come through downtown, through the main drive of downtown, 3rd mm-hmm. Street, but it won't be a loop as much. But that's just a two-year change due to that redevelopment.
1: And so you had to figure all that out and make sure that got certified officially.
8: Correct. Yes, exactly. And that certifier is actually still coming in the next week. So it's why it's not officially been published that way, but it will be. Okay. So we'll be certified.
1: Well, and last year you had to make changes too, obviously.
8: We did.
1: Due to the storm and the trails that you typically use.
8: Yeah, last year we weren't able to route the runners through the state park because of the storm and the storm damage in the state park. This year, that's all cleaned up. So lucky for us and all the runners, we get to route everybody through the state park again, kind of the prettiest area of the whole course.
1: Yeah. Oh, yeah, absolutely.
8: Yeah.
1: So I've been part of it the last few years as an announcer and seen it all in action. And you have a lot of the same crew every year, but I'm guessing you'd like to see more.
8: We would love that. I mean, any individual that wants to help volunteer that weekend can go onto the website on the volunteer tab and volunteer there. A lot of different jobs are listed. The United Way has partnered with us this year to coordinate that volunteering. They're just, you know, such good community workers there that know how to get people out to volunteer for events. So we are working with them this year, and they're helping with that. As well as in general, planning. You know, I mentioned there's 30 individuals, plus or minus, those first few years putting it together. That, just like any other event in the community, volunteering is hard to keep going with year after year. So it's whittled down to, well, this year, me and my family. So there's a couple other individuals that help a little bit more than just the weekend of, but help from other community members that want to be more involved on the planning process through the year and the preparation to figure out sustainability and succession planning. There's got to be some of that. It can't be me forever. I know that. That was part of the partnering with the United Way. So looking at that long term, because I think it is an event that can be around for a long time, do a lot of good.
1: Well, and it involves a lot of people from this community and a lot of people from outside the community. So we're talking hotels, we're talking restaurants, we're talking all of the things that race impacts every year.
8: It is. I work on a daily basis within economic development. So that's kind of how I've tried to grow this event. When we talk about 1,700 plus participants, about 80% of those participants and friends and family and whoever else is coming with them are coming from well outside the Bemidji area. So all our hotel rooms are filled that weekend. The restaurants, the bars, the retail shops downtown hopefully are getting a lot of business. What we have calculated 2 years ago when we had 1,500 runners was a conservative estimate of $1.2 million economic impact in the 2 days of the event. So wow. I feel pretty proud about that. It's working, I guess. So it's fun to see all the people come into Bemidji, and we try and make it memorable just beyond just the race. We want people to remember Bemidji. One way we were recognized this last year, there's many different tools to find marathons out there, but there's a website called findmymarathon.com. They put on a month-long contest where runners could vote one time, and we were actually voted the best marathon in Minnesota, which I still find hard to believe just because we aren't the biggest by far. We're like a tenth the size of some of the big ones, Twin Cities and Grandma's. And I mean, they're so special. But for the runners to call us out as the best was pretty special.
1: Nice. That's very cool.
8: Yeah.
1: it again indicates the importance of this event. And so if people want to see all of that economic development continuing in October's in the future, they need to step up and help out.
8: Yeah, reach out. We can use your help, whether it's volunteering that weekend or reach out to me through the website, and I'm happy to take on help throughout the year.
1: We can still register. In fact, registration goes up until 11:59 p.m. October 8th. And, of course, the next day is a day for the kids' fun runs, the 5K and the 10K, and then the longer runs, as we say, are on Saturday.
8: Correct. And with that registration deadline, it is truly a deadline because of the type of timing company that we bring in and stuff. Just like the big races, there is no same-day registration. It's just everything at that point is being processed. Numbers have been given out through the systems, and everything is prepared for packet pickup. So there's no registering the same day, either the 9th or the 10th. So it has to be done by the 8th. Like you said, the more community events Friday. Packet pickup starts at 2, goes till 8 on Friday. There is last-minute early morning packet pickup on Saturday as well.
1: When you talk about 1,500 runners, are you talking about all races throughout the weekend?
8: Yep.
1: So how does it break down generally?
8: So we have room for about 300 in the full marathon, about 250 in the 26K. That's kind of our unique race. That's just the distance around Lake Bemidji. It's about 17 miles. Mm-hmm. And then the half marathon, this year we bumped it up to 525 runners. On Friday, the 5 and 10K have a capacity combined of 600, and the kids' race is about 150. And then the B Unified 2K is just set currently at 50. And that's an event that was in partnership with BSU, and it's just kind of meant for anybody to walk, run, roll, use whatever devices you need, kind of get out there and do something. If you, it can be for anybody.
1: So, yeah. Okay. Well, you got a full weekend. It all starts on Friday, about 2 o'clock at Sanford Center. You'll be ready to start passing out packets for those who are here to get them, right?
8: That is right. That until 8 that night.
1: Okay, and then we got the fun runs at 4:20. The 5Ks and the 10K roll at 5, and the evening stuff is all wrapped up by about 6:30. It looks like.
8: And it'll be a busy weekend at the Sanford Center Beyond Us. I believe there's hockey both days, Battle of the Badges, and a BSU hockey game. One of the 2 days. So it's going to be busy down there.
1: Wow.
8: along with that partnership with United Way, we are going to be a drop-off location for their Coats for the Community campaign. So we'll have a big collection box there at the Sanford Center all weekend, Friday and Saturday. On top of it all, there is a coupon code as well. The word Blue Ox, all one word, gets $5 off registration.
1: Oh, okay. For those who want to cheer on and or still participate for Saturday, it gets rolling 8:30. That is the first race, and that's the full marathon. That rolls at 8:30. The 26K, which does not start in the Sanford Center parking lot.
8: The 26K does. It's the half that doesn't.
1: The half that doesn't. Okay. Yeah. Where does the half start?
8: It's going to start kind of near Wavell Road, northeast, on the east side of the lake. Buses will take participants up there.
1: Okay. And then they go, the 26K goes at 9, as does the half the marathon. Okay.
8: Yep. Both of those start at the same time. The course on Saturday closes for all races at 3.
1: Okay. And then we wait until all the runners make it home.
8: That's right. Right. We'll probably have a few coming in right after 3. We try and, even though we say courses close at 3, most runners are there by then. But we've done our best over the years to try and stay there for that last runner with a medal in hand, waiting to cheer them on.
1: Do you have anybody who's run every single marathon?
8: Ooh, I guess not that I know of. I mean, if you have, reach out. That'd be cool to hear. As of a year ago, I know an individual who had ran every half.
1: But, okay.
8: I haven't kept track of that. I would love to think we're well organized enough to have kept track of all of that stuff, but unfortunately not. It's kind of just, we pieced it together for the first few years to get it to something sustainable, and I don't have all that info, unfortunately.
1: Well, and most people, I mean, there are some serious hardcore runners, obviously, but most people probably don't run a marathon every year.
8: That's true. I mean, we've definitely had some that have been part of the event every year, which is pretty fun. Mm-hmm. Within my family alone, not running it, but I have two kids that have grown up being part of putting this event together, which is kind of cool. Now a son at 16 who kind of runs the show inside the Sanford Center. That's kind of fun to watch.
1: Are you? Have you ever run a marathon?
8: I have ran one.
1: Okay.
8: And I had a wonderful experience, although I ended up in the medical tent.
1: Oh.
8: So with about 100 yards to go, I crashed and burned and ended in the medical tent. But it was still a good experience. I've run a number of halves, but that was my one and only full.
1: You really should run the Blue Ox one of these days, Phil. You really should.
8: You know, I would love to be able to be out there. Unfortunately, at this point, I personally get about 3 hours of sleep that weekend. But it is, I do it because it's fun. I do it. My family now gets to take part in helping, and I enjoy that with them. So it's really just kind of a joyful weekend for me, even though mm-hmm. I'm pretty beat. It's fun stuff.
1: I know the BDA is involved a little bit this year.
8: They are,
1: which
8: yeah.
1: Which is great.
8: The BDA sponsored the event, and with that, if any BDA members are listening, that sponsorship helps you out. So get in touch with the BDA and see what you can kind of benefit from that weekend being part of the BDA.
1: Okay. Well, yeah. I mean, again, lots of people in town, a lot of people to talk to, and help get a little more money in our budgets this year.
8: For sure. You know, one of the partnerships we've had for years is with Bemidji Brewing, and on the runner bibs, the numbers, there's a little tear-off coupon, and all the runners can get a free 10-ounce pour at the local brewery, and we make people go to the brewery. We don't have beer at the Sanford Center because the whole purpose is to bring people into the community and downtown. This year, the Green Mill stepped up with a sponsorship, and all the runners will get a free drink at the Green Mill. There's other little freebies that the runners get in their swag bag. A number of years ago, I know the brewery told us that they had to, when they had served food years ago, they had so many people turning up that they kitchen had to close for a couple hours. So we love that businesses are getting that much business that weekend. It's kind of fun. And we originally, years ago when we planned this, we planned it to be on a weekend that there traditionally hadn't been something else. So it was a chance to kind of fill the community on an empty weekend. And it's succeeded.
1: Absolutely, it has. And more often than not, the weather's been pretty good for
8: it. It's been pretty good. You know, on Saturday, those distance runners, they're out there so long that they'll take cold. Wet gets kind of hard for some folks. But I guess when you register for this kind of thing, you're in for it one way or another. It's a little more difficult if it's real cold for the kids and the shorter distances, but people have still shown up. What I love to see is when the spectators show up.
1: Yeah.
8: And that's the thing that's really grown over these years is the traditions. There's some families along Birchmont that are always out with a table and handing things out to the runners. And those community traditions that create themselves outside of anything that I've done or the runners do has been fun to watch.
1: Absolutely. Well, and let's be realistic. Anybody who is planning to be part of a long distance race, they're training already. That's not something to say, oh, that's in 3 weeks. I think I want to go.
8: Right.
1: Maybe if you're in pretty decent shape, the 5K or the 10K,
8: sure,
1: maybe.
8: Sure.
1: But if people haven't registered yet, maybe we're planning to or haven't yet, reminder to do that. And again, what is the best way to do that?
8: Yep. Right through the website, BemidjiBlueOxMarathon.com. You click the register here link, and it'll take you to kind of an outside system that handles all of the registrations for the event. And there is still a little bit of room in all of the events. Most of the Saturday races are close to filling up. We increased them, like I said, over last year. If we would not have increased the caps this year, they would have all been sold out at this point. So basically what's left is the increase that we did in the caps. And we're still getting a number of registrations each day. So BemidjiBlueOxMarathon.com to register. All of the info for the weekend is on there. There's a link right at the top for the runner and spectator guide that's got all the dates, times, and maps. So it's kind of all there.
1: All right. Phil Knutson, who is... if nothing else, the spokesperson for the Blue Ox Marathon, right. But certainly is in the thick of it all, getting it ready to go, and will be trying to get it certified with the new adjustment in a few days.
8: It
1: right?
8: will be. Yep.
1: Yeah, okay.
8: It will be.
1: All right, it's coming up Friday, October 9th again for the Kids Fun Run, half K and 1K. The 5K and 10K are that evening as well. Then Saturday, we've got the full marathon, the half marathon, and the Lake Loop, the 26K Lake Loop. Phil, thank you for all the information today. We appreciate having you here.
8: Thank you.
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10: I'm meteorologist Brandon Bormans. Some clouds to start, then increasing sunshine. High temperatures in the mid-60s. For tonight, partly cloudy skies with lows in the low to mid-40s. On Monday, nice start to the week. Full sunshine with high temps near 64. 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Right now, it's 50 degrees.
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11: Would you rescue me? 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

0: Did you realize that Miley Cyrus has not put on a show in maybe 4 years? So November of 2022 was the last time she was in concert. And right now, nearly 1.5 million fans have joined the pre-sale queue for Miley's Hollywood Bowl shows. And that has set a new record. 1.5 million just in the pre-sale. That's great. The concerts are October 16th and 18th. And the last thing she played was actually Corona Capital Music Festival in Mexico City.
1: And she seems to have mellowed, matured a little bit from, yeah. You know, think back to the Wrecking Ball era of Miley Cyrus.
0: Yeah.
1: She's trying to grab everybody's attention, distance herself visually from the Disney Hannah Montana days.
0: Sure.
1: So she comes in like a wrecking ball.
0: Naked.
1: Kind of just wearing the wrecking ball. Seems like she's sort of
0: growing.
1: Yeah. Found her footing, a little more sure of who she is or the sort of art that she wants to put out there, as opposed to like, wait, I need to change. I need to look this way, distance myself from this. It's like, no, this is the music that I like. This is what I need to create and put out there.
0: And people like it. And this is coming just days before the release of her 10th studio album. That'll be out on the 18th. And it's called, I don't know if I'm looking at bass or bass.
2: It's bass.
0: Persuades?
2: Persuades.
0: Oh. Bass persuades. I don't know. It looked like it was Spanish to me. Maybe it's because I said Mexico City.
3: I want to read. What are you looking
0: at? That looks Spanish.
1: Yeah, I mean, it is persuades, I believe.
0: Why is it in a capital P?
1: I think it's an album title.
0: So? Oh, I guess.
1: Persuades. Bye.
0: Bye.
1: If you guys weren't here years ago when Donna was rattling off touring locations for I Don't Know and It Doesn't Matter. But she was like, then they'll be in London. They'll be in Scotland. Bye. And I was like, do you mean Mumbai? And is that... But Donna, if she sees a word... If she sees a word that she's unsure of, she leans into the affectation of it all.
0: It's true.
1: Bas persuades.
0: And Stormer's like disdain.
1: Disdain. He was disgusted
0: He's
1: with
0: like,
1: you in that
0: persuades.
1: Moment.
0: Persuades.
2: How dare you, ma'am?
0: And I like Miley.
1: Okay. Bas persuades.
4: Music that makes you feel good.
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0: People on Reddit are sharing the everyday facts they somehow did not learn until much later in life. Penguins are birds. Some people think they're fish.
1: How? I am okay with that. Look.
0: They're swimming birds.
1: They're swimming birds and they're flightless. I'm sorry, but
0: they have wings.
1: Yeah. So should a bird be someone winged or someone who can fly? How about a penguin goes to a bird convention? They're like, all right, guys. And you know, everybody knows the best part about being a bird, flight. And then they all, let's flap, flap, flap.
0: Yeah.
1: Everybody else leaves the convention.
0: And
1: only
0: like,
1: penguins are left.
0: And they're like, why are those guys so dressed up?
1: Yeah, honestly.
0: Right? It was casual. Pineapples grow from plants on the ground, not on trees.
1: I would have them in a tree. I have them in a tree.
0: It sounds like, oh, look at that pretty pineapple tree.
1: Yeah.
0: A lot of people had no idea that chicken tenders are short for...
1: tenderloins.
0: That's right. Pickles are cucumbers, people. Reindeer are real.
1: Of course. How else is Santa going to get around?
0: Okay, this one might blow your mind.
1: Okay.
0: Ponies are not baby horses. Ponies are their own type of horse.
1: That never grow up or never grow big?
0: Right.
1: Really? So when you're doing a pony ride, you could be on some like 50-year-old pony?
0: Yes.
1: That's weird, right?
0: That's a good point. That's a good point.
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11: I'm meteorologist Brandon Bormans. Some clouds to start, then increasing sunshine. High temperatures in the mid-60s. For tonight, partly cloudy skies with lows in the low to mid-40s. On Monday, nice start to the week, full sunshine with high temps near 64. 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
13: 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Should be out relatively soon.

0: When you're over at a friend's house, or when you have friends over, the phrase help yourself, we'll throw that around quite a bit. Oh, hey, yeah, help yourself, whatever you need. What do you think that means when you're at somebody's house and they say help yourself? Does that mean only the items that are out on the counter or
1: go in the fridge?
0: Do you think it means that?
1: That's what I mean when I say it.
0: Well, you don't have anything in your fridge. You say help yourself, they open the fridge, and then Donna's like, sucker.
1: And they're like, to what? No, but if I know I'm having company coming over, I would just be like, hey, if you need anything, just go and get it. You don't have to ask.
0: Well, there's a suggestion that maybe if you're hosting and you're the kind of person who says, hey, help yourself, the better way to serve your guest, because that can sound a little generic, that phrase, is to say something like, hey, I've got all those drinks on the counter. Help yourself to those.
1: Sure.
0: Or, hey, anything on the top refrigerator shelf is for tonight, so please feel free to open and just
1: go to that top shelf.
0: And grab what you need. Because if you say help yourself, it sounds very nice. Maybe you do mean it. Maybe most people don't really mean that
1: right, exactly. Now next thing you know, your Ambien bottle is empty.
0: They're asleep in your bed. Yeah, I think that then it helps to remove ambiguity
1: sure.
0: for your friends, too. Because
1: so be
0: now
1: specific.
0: They know.

0: the time of the show where we like to play a little game called Whose Voice Is It Anyway? For today's clue, and you can play along, we send it over to producer Stormer.
1: For today's clue for today's voice, this singer completed the EGOT in 1970.
2: Did you say whether it was a male or female?
1: I did not.
2: All right. I can name that voice in 9 seconds.
0: I can name that voice in, let's just cut right to the chase. I can do it in 5 seconds.
2: I could do it in 4 seconds.
0: All right, Donna, you know what? Go ahead and name that voice.
2: No.
1: Okay, Donna, you have 4 seconds to name this voice.
3: So I was scared. Then we were supposed to have 300 cops and some big Russian guy.
2: Got it.
0: I got it, too. Let me do it.
2: No, you can't do it.
0: Why?
2: You could write it down on a piece of paper. Okay. That's Barbara Streisand.
1: All right, you are locking in the voice as Barbara Streisand. Here is the voice again.
3: We're supposed to have 300 cops and some big Russian guy came, you know.
1: And is that the voice of Babs? It sure is.
2: Yay.
1: Good job, Donnie. You are a winner today.
2: Finally.
1: Whose voice is it anyway?
0: Good job, Donna.
2: Thank you, Steve. Thank you so much.
0: She completed the EGOT 56 years ago.
2: Oh, my God.
0: I mean, talk about just sort of coasting on that if you want to,
2: right? Wow. Wow.
0: Hi, I'd like a corner table. Yeah, name please, EGOT.
2: Mrs. EGOT.
0: Donna, way to go. You won Whose Voice Is It Anyway.
2: Thank you so much, Steve. Thank you.
0: Congratulations.
2: That was great.
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0: If you're a fan of pumpkin spice, you can get a pumpkin spice casket now. Looks pretty cool. I checked it out.
1: What does that mean?
0: There's a company called Titan Casket, and they created a pumpkin spice themed casket.
1: Oh, that's pretty.
0: For you. It is pretty, right?
1: Yeah.
0: 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The caskets sell at $1,599, an orangish color on the outside.
1: Yeah, it's really pretty.
0: It's a nice color orange.
1: Yeah.
0: And then they have a nice white interior. There are upgrades available. I would say spend the extra $199, get the velvet on the inside. You should know this doesn't taste, smell, it doesn't put off any sort of pumpkin spice to your senses outside of visually what you would see. The company's president, I like his approach, Donna, said after 20 years, pumpkin spice has reached a point where there's a collective groan when there's a lot of marketing around it. So we thought, what if we had a pumpkin spice flavor? Mm-hmm. Which ultimately, he admits, is just our orange casket that we always offer.
1: Oh.
0: And now he's going with the pumpkin spice one. And people are having fun with it online.
1: Okay, it is very pretty, I will say that. And I have questions about caskets. Like, they don't... I feel like people should be buried in things that will just naturally disintegrate. Not these boxes that look like they're shellacked, you know, with chemicals and things like that, and then putting that into the ground. It just it's never occurred to me before looking at this pumpkin spice casket.
0: Sounds like you might be interested in just burying the body.
1: I mean, I'm not opposed to it.
0: Okay.

0: Do you save your best bath towels for guests?
1: Bath or bath. Hand?
0: Bath or oh. Hand. You could do those as well.
1: I'm going to say no, but I know people who do. I've been to a friend's house where she was like, don't use those towels for company. I'm like, what am I? Chopped liver? Like,
0: well, you're probably there too much.
1: No, this was someone who's... I went to her house for the first time with another friend, and she was like, don't use those towels. Rude.
0: Wow, on a first-time visit, you didn't get the guest towels?
1: Nope, nope.
0: Dang, that actually is kind of a low blow.
1: Says a lot about what people think of me.
0: Yeah, everybody else that night ate on china. Donna ate off a paper plate.
1: I'm at the kids' table.
0: Donna's like, they're like, oh, yeah, we got your food down there. It's in a dog dish. She's like, wait a minute. Why am I the only one on all fours scarfing my freaking head off right now?
2: Donna, be an adult.
0: I don't know with you, Donna.
1: I don't know. I'm a disaster.
0: But it's just an interesting thought out there of, do we do that? Do we, oh, guests are coming over, bring out the nice hand towel for the bathroom because the other one looks kind of ratty. Meanwhile, we're drying off with what feels like sandpaper.
1: I would say save the really good stuff for the guests, but still use the good stuff. Especially like at my point in life, I earn the good stuff. I'm gonna use the good stuff. I'm gonna use the nice plates now. I'm gonna use the nice bowls sometimes, not all the time. It depends.
0: You know what I mean? Like, that is what they say. Maybe it's not about, maybe you don't have to wait for someone to come over, but instead with some of the nicer things, let's say you get a really nice candle.
1: Yeah.
0: And you're like, we're going to wait. Maybe instead of, oh, when the guests that we want to impress come over, what about, you know what, first cold night, we're going to light that candle. Because really, at the end of the day, we're all just a squirrel
1: trying to get a nut. This is my world.
0: What is that from?
1: It is from a song called I Saw You Walking in the Rain. Mm. Give me that fur coat. Mm.
0: Okay. All right.
1: This is my world.
0: All right.
1: You just a squirrel trying to get a nut.
0: All right. Let's be done. I'm sorry I asked. Of all the times that I ask you for like bad cap, you really lean into it there.
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15: Up North weather. I'm meteorologist Brandon Bormans. Some clouds to start, then increasing sunshine. High temperatures in the mid-60s. For tonight, partly cloudy skies with lows in the low to mid-40s. On Monday, nice start to the week. Full sunshine with high temps near 64. 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Current temperature is 56 degrees.
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0: got a study that I would like to share with you and all the women out there. There is a new report that finds women who played sports as girls are more likely to become workplace leaders. How about that?
1: Oh, that's really cool. Tell me more about this.
0: The lessons that girls learn on the field can follow them into the workplace.
1: Sports is always about more than just filling up your weekends and all that. There are lessons you're learning.
0: Yes. Teamwork.
1: Yes. Putting your others above yourself. Would you be open to joining a club sport? This is a new year for you. You celebrated a birthday. What sport do you think you'd be interested in getting into?
0: Ping pong.
1: Not pickleball. Okay. How about volleyball? Would you play volleyball?
0: Yeah. I don't think I'm real great at all. What is it? It's like set.
1: Bump, set, spike kind of stuff.
0: Oh, yeah, bump. I like bumping. I don't like setting. I'm only good at bumping. That did not sound right.
1: Didn't sound good at all. Please, I want to move on. I don't even like you saying the word bump. Anyway, stay in school and stay in sports, everyone. How's your necrosis?
0: The fleshy fluid bump
1: on your head. Come here, bring your head over here.
0: No.
1: I want to feel your necrosis.
0: No.
1: And if that's what gets me fired, so be it. I'm supportive and I want to know where it is.
0: Necrosis is the premature pathological death of cells and living tissue in the body.
1: Oh, well, when you put it that way, what is this, like a dating profile?
0: It is caused by external factors like injury, toxins, lack of blood flow.
1: Todd is now bragging about the potential causes. She's like, toxins? I grew up in the 70s. How long does your doctor think you've had this necrosis?
0: Oh, it's easily a decade. What do you do, right?
1: What do you do? I don't know.
0: Yeah, it's all right.
1: Just be safe.
0: All right. Just be safe. Okay.
1: Yeah, keep it
0: covered. Wear a helmet.
1: You should wear like a little tiny hat on it.
0: like from the Monopoly board.
1: You know how they have those little tiny monkeys sometimes wear cowboy hats? Something that size.
0: As it's riding a dog.
1: That's fun.

0: know it breaks my heart. Put a shiver on your skin. Do your hair in the car. If nothing lasts forever, babe, then can we make a start?
1: Lady Gaga had a baby.
2: Well, congratulations, first and foremost.
1: Absolutely. This is really surprising. Did anybody know she was pregnant?
2: I did not.
1: I did not either. We don't know any information. Boy, girl, name, weight, nothing. But she and her fiance, Michael Polanski, had a baby. She was seen carrying it in a wrap on her chest in Northern California.
2: That's great.
1: I think it's really cool. I think she'll be a great mom. I don't know anything about him other than he's from Minnesota and he makes a lot of money.
2: I guess I always like the idea of someone making a lot of money than a tiny, tiny bit of money.
1: Me too.
2: It's going to help to pay for diapers. And
1: that's right, Stephen.
2: Food, formula
1: ain't cheap.
2: Bibs, burp rags. At what point is it acceptable, at what age is it acceptable to reintroduce the burp rag? Your son said it after about age one or two, but I mean, there are some people who could benefit from one. When is it socially acceptable to carry a burp rag again?
1: When you go have lobster?
2: That's where you can introduce it. Maybe that's a nice time to like, hey, get family, I've gathered you here. Thank you all for being here. Please do enjoy the lobster. Moving forward, you will see me with this bib. And it's just a fun way to mark, like, I've now re-entered bib phase.
1: Honey, do you want Mexican? No, I didn't remember my bib.
2: But more specifically, a burp rag.
1: The one that goes on the shoulder.
2: Yes. And then when you're burping the baby, when they spit up a little bit, then it goes on the rag, not on your shoulder.
1: Love it.
2: Me want burp rag.
1: You probably could use one.
2: I want to be burped. What I'd pay 10, 15 bucks to get burped after a big meal. I think I mean it.
1: I think you do as well.
2: Oh, that'd be so great. Oh, my gosh.
1: Cool.
2: At least one more time.
1: Just once.
2: Let's maybe you could burp me.
1: I would burp you if you really needed it. You know, like I'd lay you on the ground.
2: Oh, yeah. That's like legs. When you pump the legs. Well, I'm not. No, I have top gas, not south gas.
1: Okay, thank God.
2: This is all northern.
1: Burp him.
2: Donna got a bop it from listener Ryan. Keep going.
3: Bop it. Twist it.
1: Oh, no, I got it. I twisted it.
3: I remember my first time.
1: Oh, sir.
2: I remember my first time. What's this pervert? You got the pervert edition.
1: I know. It's like,
2: I remember my first time twisting it. Okay. Get out of here, trench coat, sir.
1: I know. He's like talking smack the whole time. I could do without that part. Shut up, sir.
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0: I am the Donna. He is the Steve, of course.
1: Donna's got her glasses on.
0: Yeah.
1: She's getting all studious.
0: That's right.
1: You usually bring this out when we do studies, but now it's out for some music news.
0: That's right, buddy boo. It is unanimous. The Nashville Airport will be renamed in honor of Dolly Parton.
1: Yeah.
0: Come on.
1: That's great.
0: Woo!
1: That means the petition worked.
0: A final name has not been announced. And then the Metropolitan Nashville Airport Authority voted, and they all said, yeah. Now they have to plan on figuring out how Dolly's legacy will be included.
1: What I think could be cute, because you mentioned, what would they do now at Nashville's airport, now that it's going to be renamed the Dolly Parton Airport in some way, shape, or form? How can they give some nods to her elsewhere? What if every day at 9 and every day at 5, you could play working 9 to 5?
0: That's cute. Like
1: over
0: a chime or something.
1: Yeah.
0: Even if it's not the actual full song, just to have a little...
1: Oh, okay.
0: Nice. Thank you, Steve.
1: Thank you, Donna.

0: You know who you are? You're Lady Mixtank.
1: Here's the thing that we need to talk about. I think that's such a fun name.
2: Lady Mixtank.
1: You can call me anything. Lady Mixtank is like funny. If we were at, what's it called, comedy, the comedy
2: Acme?
1: Sports or something like that
2: oh,
1: right
2: sure,
1: now?
2: Oh, sure, sure.
1: I feel like that's the kind of thing that they would accept.
2: Okay.
1: It's got to be clean there. The referee comes out.
2: That's right. Stank is better than skank.
1: Yes,
2: so I take
1: it is,
2: that.
1: Ma'am.
2: Not by much.
1: Yeah, but you can wash one off.
2: Yeah, okay.
1: Also, if you're thinking, wow, Donna sounds different today. It's because her small airways disease has potentially led to COPD.
2: I don't think it can.
1: Donna keeps saying before we come back from some commercial breaks, I might get COPD.
2: I have not like, said that.
1: Something along those
2: and that's
1: lines.
2: That's a serious thing.
1: I know it is serious. But and then I said, do you want to talk about it? You're like, I don't know. Should we? So now we're talking about it. What did you learn? And is it actually caused by your small airways?
2: I was going to do something a little more fun, but yes.
1: What is COPD? What did the doctor say to you?
2: She didn't explain it. I just know it. I know what it is. It's a breathing thing. Got an inhaler.
1: Nice.
2: I don't have it.
1: You have a prescription for it.
2: No, I have it.
1: Oh.
2: But I don't have it.
1: You don't? Okay.
2: I don't have COPD, but I have...
1: What did she put the likelihood of that at?
2: She didn't.
1: Why do you
2: think? They're not going to sit there and give you percentages based on, like, almost nothing.
1: What did she say? I think you might get it. Why are we even talking about COPD?
2: Because what I have can lead to that. So I'm going to take some precautions to see to it that I do everything I can so it doesn't happen. What happened to HIPAA? You just start throwing my dirty laundry out for everybody?
1: We have talked extensively. You have asked extensive questions about my butt disease. True or false, ma'am?
2: You encouraged it.
1: Because I live vulnerably. I don't believe in presenting a facade. Let's tell these people. Hi, I'm Steve, and I have a butt disease.
2: Okay. I'm sorry.
1: You have a lung disease. Put us together. It's a new morning show, Butt and Lungs.
3: Let the conversation begin.
2: I don't like that.
1: Why? I'm butt. I'm the butt.
2: You know, did you ever consider that people might not want to know about your butt?
1: No. I was trying to think of multiple scenarios, and I would always assume they would want to know more.
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16: I'm meteorologist Brandon Bormans. Some clouds to start, then increasing sunshine. High temperatures in the mid-60s. For tonight, partly cloudy skies with lows in the low to mid-40s. On Monday, nice start to the week. Full sunshine with high temps near 64. 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

0: So we all know Taylor Swift married Travis Kelce on July 3rd at Madison Square Garden in New York City. It was one of the biggest events of the year. People, I guess, had to sign NDAs to go to the wedding, but Nikki Glaser is spilling the tea. Even though she admitted that she barely knew the couple, she did share her experience with a crowd at Caesar's Palace in Las Vegas. She said, "I'm a huge Swiftie, probably the biggest Swiftie that was at that event. If you're a Swiftie, you'll understand. I never thought in a million years I would get invited." She said, "I don't even know them." Julia Roberts was there, Brad Pitt, Tom Cruise, but not everyone could invite a plus one.
1: Oh.
0: Like J-Lo, for example. Nikki Glaser says that J-Lo was alone.
1: Wow.
0: Isn't that crazy? You never see her alone.
1: No. Oh, my gosh.
0: Taylor Swift is furious with her for revealing so much.
1: Well, listen, and this is great. We the people needed a narc. We needed a mole.
0: That's right.
1: We needed someone to tell us because, I'm sorry, but as the public, we kind of started to feel like the only ones who weren't invited.
0: I know. She said there were famous people at the wedding who barely knew Taylor. Some had never even met her. She said publicity was what everyone was whispering about privately. She said there are some guests who still don't have Taylor Swift's phone number. They attended her wedding and then they went right back to being strangers.
1: Yeah, I don't love that.
2: Casey, why?

0: have permanent identification inserted as a chip under your wrist, would you take it? And you never have to have your license on you again or your passport?
1: Yeah, I take it. Absolutely. Then you could identify me if I fall off a cliff or something.
0: I was thinking less that, more just not having to pull out your ID.
1: Yeah, and then you don't have to be Jane Doe if something happens to you. They'll know who you are.
0: Look at those two thoughts just flooding, just coming from the back room. Excuse me, coming through. Yeah, don't forget, if we die,
1: then you don't need a toe tag.
0: That's just crazy that that's where you went with this topic.
1: I don't think it's crazy. I think it's practical.
0: I want to use it. I don't care how they use it after I die. I just want it to be a personal convenience to me, not to help investigators trying to figure out who murdered me.
1: Sure, that isn't a perk as well. But I also think it is helpful. I mean, why can't we just use thumbprints?
0: Well, they probably cut your fingers off in this situation. You've seen Dateline.
1: That's right.
0: Right?
1: That's right.
0: Luckily,
1: and The Handmaid's Tale. I've seen that too.
0: I was thinking our noses. As long as they don't cut our noses off, they might be like, we have reason to believe this. Here lie the remains.
1: This is why they use dental records, right? But how do they know who your dentist is?
0: How do they get access to my x-rays? Like, I can't even get the new dentist that I switched to. It's a whole dog and pony show.
1: I'm like, I'm not going through any kind of trouble.
0: So how are the investigators figuring this out? Do your teeth not burn?
1: I don't know. Probably not. Are we dying in a fire?
0: Well, no. I'm just wondering, when would you need dental records? All right, hang on.
1: Well, if you're murdered.
0: What's left after cremation? What remains are brittle bone fragments.
1: Don't point at me like that.
0: Sorry. And any metal implants. These bone pieces are processed into a coarse sand-like powder, resulting in about 4 to 8 pounds of ashes. I never looked better.
1: I think they pull all that stuff first.
0: The teeth?
1: I think so.
0: No.
1: Don't they?
0: No, I think
1: there is a really messed up, sorry for going dark again, but there is a very messed up documentary called The Mortician. You got to watch it. It is messed up. This is why I think I know this, because I watched a lot of stuff on cremation and death.
0: That's such a crazy sentence. A lot of stuff on cremation and death. I don't think I've ever seen anything really on cremation with that being the focal point.
1: Well, I have a big curiosity about things like that.
2: Ladies and gentlemen, boys and girls,
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0: hear the same.
1: Okay, more than 8,000 Michigan residents who recently applied for a new driver's license got an ID back in the mail with a photo of a stranger. They all also had the same birth date, January 12th, 1967. Another mistake, the real name is not listed on the back. It just has the dummy text, last name, first name, middle. And then, before you feel bad for the guy in everyone's photo, who's now on thousands of IDs, state officials say it's a generic image, like a stock photo that comes like with picture frames. Not like an unlucky guy from Michigan. The Secretary of State blamed the error on a vendor and said they're now mailing out the correct IDs. But that would be so funny to see that.
2: I want it to be a full family on a decorative log, you know?
1: Yes, like posing for their Christmas photo.
2: That would be fun.
1: A decorative log. You mean like a tree that fell?
2: Yeah, I guess. I don't know. You know how like you go, they take you into swampy places and stuff. The photographers are like a little deeper, and then you're like, okay, we're sitting in this marsh now.
1: Right.

0: Welcome back to the Donna and Steve Show. If you missed it, Donna was talking about Miley Cyrus's new album that is coming out.
1: It's called Bass Persuades.
0: No, it's called Bass Persuades. Although I think her first time she gave it a shot, it was something more like Bass Persuades, she said, to which our producer was like, Persuades. Like, the word is persuades. Well, then we get an email.
1: Can I read it?
0: You can.
1: She wrote, this is from Heather. She says, Bass Persuades, LOL. My mom once saw a billboard that Whitesnake was playing at a casino, and she slowly sounded out Whitesnake. She thought it was a Native American band because the casino was Native American owned. Oh my God, Whitesnake.
0: Whitesnake. What's your favorite Whitesnake song? Do you mean Whitesnake? Is that the band you're talking about?
1: Oh, well, that makes me feel better.
0: Maybe on Miley's new album, Bass Persuades, she covers something by Whitesnake. Whitesnake.
1: Oh my God. This reminds me when I was like in high school, you know, I'd have to help my mom during the day in the summer. And one day I was like, Mom, can I lay out? And she's like, what? I'm like, can I lay out today? She's like, what? And I said, can I lay out? She's like, que layato? What? And she's like, what is que layato? I said, can I lay out today? I'm like, what is wrong with everyone?
0: It is funny when people just miss it.
1: Triceratops,
0: one of the all-timers when Donna was trying to read the word of the pretty well-known dinosaur Triceratops, and she hesitated and said, no, I don't want to. And I said, no, do it, give it a shot, it's a safe space, thinking it was going to be some weird dinosaur name that I would also be like, yeah, maybe that is how you pronounce it, Triceratops. And then everything, you know, in those shows when it's like, everything went in slow motion, and I was like, she meant Triceratops. Anyway, good times.
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13: I'm meteorologist Brandon Bormans. Some clouds to start, then increasing sunshine. High temperatures in the mid-60s. For tonight, partly cloudy skies with lows in the low to mid-40s. On Monday, nice start to the week. Full sunshine with high temps near 64. 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

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Have you ever dreamt what we could do? Have you ever sent an I love you? I've never felt the feelings that I feel for you. So maybe we can make a we of me and you. I'ma treat you right tonight, let's make it last forever. I promise you that no one else will ever treat you better. And if you don't believe me, please see I don't need no effort. All you gotta do is flip that switch before

0: If you missed it, we were talking about some mispronounced things. Email that came through. This is from Tiffany.
1: Hey, girl.
0: Weird pronunciations. Okay, so it's not a weird pronunciation per se, but my son a few years ago was asking me what another name for a groundhog was. I was in my mid-30s and never put two and two together that groundhogs and woodchucks were the same thing. So I panicked and I called it an earth pig. Mom, what is another name for a groundhog? An earth pig?
1: Was he doing like a crossword or something?
0: I don't know. Anyway, so that's what they call them now, earth pigs.
1: I didn't know that a woodchuck was an earth pig. I didn't know it was a groundhog.
0: Did they ever figure out how much
1: wood
0: could a woodchuck chuck if a woodchuck could chuck wood?
1: I think the answer is as much as a woodchuck could chuck if a woodchuck could chuck wood.
2: You could bet that, never gotta sweat that.

0: I got a little music news. This is especially for fans of Van Halen, what Alex Van Halen is doing. He is releasing a book. He's only releasing like 1,500 copies worldwide. Each book is going to be numbered and autographed. It will include a previously unreleased recording of a song called Glitter from 1974.
1: Oh, that's cool.
0: I did not realize that the Van Halen brothers were from Holland.
1: I did not either.
0: I mean, they were born in Amsterdam, but they were raised in Pasadena.
1: Probably Van Halen.
0: Right.
1: And I can say that, guys, all right? I've been to both Amsterdam and Austria, Donna.
0: Okay, I'm happy for you.
1: I can't deny...
2: good for you!
1: I can't... this is my life. And I'm sorry, but I just bought a shirt that says, Live Out Loud. Live unapologetically. I'm finally taking up space in 2026.
0: It's very, how do you say, live, love, laughy, you know?
1: Yes. Girl boss. You should wear a girl boss shirt.
0: I should. You're right. I am a girl boss.
1: Yeah, but you also don't like that kind of stuff.
0: That's true.
1: So that's why you're, you know what shirt would kind of fit you better?
0: Juicy.
1: Never in my life do I want to hear you say that word in any connotation. Please, that's a banned word now, okay?
0: Okay, I'll add it to the list.
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Today's hottest, yesterday's coolest, 95.5 KZY. That's Tate McRae with Greedy. And good afternoon. I'm Steph. I hope you're having a wonderful weekend. We're going to go right back into more music here with Coldplay. Here's Yellow KZY.

0: Today's hottest, yesterday's coolest, 95.5 KZY with Katy Perry and California Girls. Happy Buena Vista Fall Festival Day. It's still going on until 3 o'clock, so if you have a little bit of time, scurry on over there and have some fun over at the ski area. Last day today. We're going to have more music next on KZY, starting off with Bruno Mars.
1: When storm clouds threaten, head to severestudios.com, the premier storm chase and weather platform. 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
12: I'm meteorologist Brandon Bormans. Some clouds to start, then increasing sunshine. High temperatures in the mid-60s. For tonight, partly cloudy skies with lows in the low to mid-40s. On Monday, nice start to the week. Full sunshine with high temps near 64. 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

0: In the 1980s, Minnesota had some pretty good homegrown talent. You got it all
1: over him. It's the town where I'm from, Minnesota. It's true, we make a better day,
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0: Today's hottest, yesterday's coolest, 95.5 KZY. Good afternoon. I'm Steph. You just heard from Justin Timberlake, and we're going to have more on the way. Stick around. After a look at your weather details, it's going to be Olivia Rodrigo starting things off next on KZY.
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10: I'm meteorologist Brandon Bormans. Some clouds to start, then increasing sunshine. High temperatures in the mid-60s. For tonight, partly cloudy skies with lows in the low to mid-40s. On Monday, nice start to the week. Full sunshine with high temps near 64. 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

0: The legend himself, Prince, on today's hottest, yesterday's coolest, 95.5 KZY. Some more recent stuff on the way. Zara Larsson next.
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3: From ABC News, I'm Chuck Severson. Gasoline pump numbers could rise even higher soon, and you could partially blame Iran-backed rebels in Yemen, the Houthis, and what they're doing to Saudi Arabia. They attacked and closed down a Saudi oil pipeline and have seized islands to effectively control a waterway the Saudis use to ship oil. ABC's Lama Hassan.
4: Flames and a massive plume of smoke seen rising near the main airport in the Saudi capital of Riyadh. Iran-backed Houthi rebels in Yemen launching a round of air attacks on Saudi Arabia on Saturday. The Saudi military saying they intercepted a ballistic missile that came from the Houthis. It's the first direct attack on the Saudi capital since the start of the Iran war and comes after a series of escalations from the group.
3: Sparking more nervousness in the Pacific, North Korea, a nation with nuclear weapons and missiles. The North test-fired two rockets today, each going a few hundred miles before crashing into the Sea of Japan, say South Korea and Japan. President Zelensky says Ukraine fired more than 1,000 drones and missiles at Russia overnight, hundreds launched towards Moscow, this one hitting a high-rise building in a Moscow suburb. Several deaths and injuries reported by a local governor. Russia's first wartime parliamentary election ends today with virtually no opposition to President Putin's policies. German Chancellor Friedrich Merz's center-right party suffered a bruising electoral setback in two state elections today. An anti-migration, Russia-friendly alternative for Germany party made significant gains. Heavy rain, flash flood alerts.
5: We have already flash flood warnings in place into areas of Iowa, Cedar Rapids, Dubuque, Davenport. We have flood watches that go all the way out towards Fort Wayne. We also have flash flood warnings down through areas of West Virginia. So we're watching very carefully as this widespread rain event continues to unfold here today.
3: I'm Leslie Lopez, you're listening to ABC News.
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7: I'm meteorologist Brandon Bormans. Some clouds to start, then increasing sunshine. High temperatures in the mid-60s. For tonight, partly cloudy skies with lows in the low to mid-40s. On Monday, nice start to the week. Full sunshine with high temps near 64. 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

0: 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A look at your weather details for this upcoming work week, and then more music next from Bruno Mars on KZY.
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10: I'm meteorologist Brandon Bormans. Some clouds to start, then increasing sunshine. High temperatures in the mid-60s. For tonight, partly cloudy skies with lows in the low to mid-40s. On Monday, nice start to the week. Full sunshine with high temps near 64. 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

thought I really tried to. 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

0: 95.5 KZY with Passenger. Good afternoon. I hope you're enjoying this beautiful day. Nice and sunny Sunday. We're going to have more music before we get to 5 o'clock. It'll be Ella Langley after a look at your weather details. 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
7: I'm meteorologist Brandon Bormans. Some clouds to start, then increasing sunshine. High temperatures in the mid-60s. For tonight, partly cloudy skies with lows in the low to mid-40s. On Monday, nice start to the week, full sunshine with high temps near 64. 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

0: 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Next weekend, it's an all 80s weekend right here on KZY. Nothing but 80s stuff all weekend long. We're going to have more music on the way before 5. 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

0: 95.5 KZY, Justin Timberlake and Mirrors. It's almost Blue Ox Marathon time, you guys, presented by Sanford Orthopedic Sports Medicine. Always fun. Hopefully the weather's like this, like it is today on Blue Ox Marathon weekend. Run begins at the Sanford Center as always. It starts on Friday, October 9th for the 5K and 10K, and as well as the Kids Fun Run. They have something for the kiddos as well. Then on Saturday, the Marathon Day, big Marathon Day, as well as the Unified and Half Marathon and the 26K Loop the Lake. 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It's the Blue Ox Marathon happening Friday, October 9th and 10th. We're going to have more music on the way next. Stick around for Ariana Grande on 95.5 KZY.
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11: I'm meteorologist Brandon Bormans. Some clouds to start, then increasing sunshine. High temperatures in the mid-60s. For tonight, partly cloudy skies with lows in the low to mid-40s. On Monday, nice start to the week. Full sunshine with high temps near 64. 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
7: With your forecast, I'm Corey Hartman. For tonight, mostly cloudy, lows in the upper 30s. Becoming sunny on Monday, we'll have an afternoon high around 61. Clear and 36 for Monday night. For Tuesday, clearing skies with a high around 63. Wednesday, sunshine and 64. If you're looking for a new place to live, stay, work, or play, check out Worthington, Minnesota. It's worth a look. Right now, it's 61 degrees.
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1: up north weather. With your forecast, I'm Corey Hartman. For tonight, mostly cloudy, lows in the upper 30s. Becoming sunny on Monday, we'll have an afternoon high around 61. Clear and 36 for Monday night. For Tuesday, clearing skies with a high around 63. Wednesday, sunshine and 64. If you're looking for a new place to live, stay, work, or play, check out Worthington, Minnesota. It's worth a look.
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